credit where the credit is due. 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Millie Jackson, you know she got too much soul. Gladys Knight, yeah, she's got it. Jocelyn Brown,

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1: This ain't no disco. 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This is LA.

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3: 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What am I doing? 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
2: 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A door?
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1: Doesn't even rhyme. 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Paranormal.

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I gotta make a phone call. Thank you. 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You know, let me see what's happening today.

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1: Actually, this is a song that David Bowie and Iggy Pop wrote a while ago. And David and I recorded it on his last David Bowie Tonight's album. We're gonna do that together tonight. I want everybody, listen, I want you to sway with me. And we're gonna sing it together tonight.

strange faces, a new place, can't keep the ghosts away. Now just beyond the darkest hour, and just behind the dark,